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We're back in the room. Good morning, Point Blank DAB, Marky Mark from Dance Tracks. On your radio. Digging the crates for 3 hours, dusting down the record collection. In the sunshine. Good morning, shouts to Shermanator. Out to Jez. Out to the regulars. Started off with some chill out Vangelis.

Joe Lucascio in the background with Chet Baker. As always, digging the crates, jazz, funk, soul, disco, a few weird and wonderfuls along the way. Keep it locked. Many thanks to Zaki. As per usual, thank you, sir. Out to the Palace fans in recovery mode from last night. South London. Good morning, Stewie.

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Dave Valentin coming up from the Land of the Third Eye LP. Keeping it jazzy with Richie Cole. Then some Talking Loud and some Micro Groove acid jazz style. Got some Funky Business, Charles Wright. Some Chick Corea coming up. Some David Bendef. A classic from Benny Golson. And a bit of soul, Barbara Acklin.

Picking up the Devon crew today. Tim, Richie, Westy, Bob and Sean, all the crew in Devon. Locked in, locked on. Turn up the music, turn it up.

jazz. From the Cool C LP, Richie Cole. 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

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Don't dehydrate, keep your liquids going. Cup of tea on the way in the studio, going to sweat it out. Plenty of water on the side as well. Out to all our friends at North Downs Golf Club for yesterday. Wicked day out in the sunshine. A very nice turnout indeed. Out to the Mitcham Golf Club crew, out to the North Downs Golf Club crew as well. See you all at the weekend.

Good to see our friend Leon in our group as well. Early 90s, still playing golf in the golf buggy. Played the full 18 holes, wicked stuff. Out to Leon. Out to Ying, Mitchum Ladies Captain. Out to Mr. Bonner, East Grinstead crew, and yours truly. In the last group. Out to all the other lads as well. See you soon. Keep swinging.

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stuck behind a camper van the other day on the way to the golf. It is that time of the year, school holidays, etc. Maybe it was Nicola Sturgeon and her husband in the camper van. The camper van she knew nothing about. 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

Talking Loud Records, released 20th of May 1991, says on the sticker. Only a few days off. 20th of May 1991, Talking Loud, Galliano. Big up the Donington Golf Club crew, locked in, locked on. Golf course in Newbury, all the Berkshire crew.

to the kitty cat, the Kit Kat. Good morning. Good morning. Morning, campers. Out to the Fitzy, out to the grafters, out to the vinyl junkies. Big up the Fitz, out to Paul. How's the garden doing? Looking good in the photos? 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
1: On yellow vinyl. The re-return of the original art form. Major Force. 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

Picking up the Instagram crew. Out to DJ Keith. Out to Noise Exchange. Out to Giorgio. 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Ghent and Antwerp. 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Out to the Sire Lounge, PSY. Out to Francisco. Francisco J. A.D. Smith, 1974. Out to Shiva, out to Tiffany V. Picking up the OC Boogie and many others on Instagram. Thanks for the thumbs up and the likes.

excuse the background noise, we do have some builders doing some knocking next door again. Never ending building. Loves to get his hammer out.

classics coming up. Got some Benny Golson, Always Dancing to the Music next. Wicked cover on that album. Great artwork. Check it out, Benny Golson, Always Dancing to the Music. Coming up next. Then a classic from Barbara Acklin. As we dig the crates on a Thursday morning. With some hammering in the background.

Out to the fits, you know exactly what's going on. Room for another family, no doubt, in there. Big up the Fitzy, enjoying the grooves, Benny Golson. Turn it up, turn it up. Picking up the float saying, Tuna.

bought from Virgin Records, 1982, £1.49 on the Price label. £14.82 is the Price label sticker, £1.99. Bargain. Out to Tash, thanks for the message. Hope you're enjoying the sunshine. Keep it locked. Speak up the regulars. Out to the HMO Bandit.

Wicked. Yacht Rockin' on your Thursday morning. 1976 average white band AWB. Picking up the float, enjoying the AWB. One of my faves as well. Yacht Rock. Blue Eyed Soul.

looks like a wicked studio session as well. If you've got the album, check the inner sleeve notes and the photos. A who's who of musicians and background musicians on the album. Check the sleeve notes.

up for 10:15 live from Southwest London, PB Towers. As promised earlier, some Animal and Night Alive from the Shangri-La LP. Sunshine Grooves for your Thursday morning. Marky Mark Dance Tracks at the controls, digging the crates, dusting down the records.

don't burn your bridges, they say, don't they? 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

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Broomfield on this, on the 12th. Out to Fitzy, out to Jez, thanks for the messages, I see ya.

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Bit of disco sleaze for your Thursday morning. If you say so. Don't forget, house music after 11 at some point. Going to jump on the 4-4, probably some old school today. 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London Cornish crew feeling the grooves. Good morning. Out to the Cornish crew. I take it you do plaster work. The old Cornish. London Cornish crew.

is certainly hotting up in the studio. Little bit of Esther. Getting hot under the collar.

Has that coffee arrived yet? Now to the office canteen. Coffee, please. And a shortbread biscuit, I'm told, today.

out to Peter Frack at North Downs. Thanks for the drop of whiskey on the 13th hole yesterday. Wonderful. Brought the drinks trolley out. The back garden onto the course and a drop of whiskey. In the sunshine. Out to Peter. Many thanks. All the North Downs Golf Club crew.

we funk you up on a Thursday morning. And the sun beaming through the studio window at PB Towers. Believe it or not, fans are out of stock at Argos. Who would have believed it? No one ever forward plans. Stock up in the winter, stick them in the cupboard, then you've got them in the summer. Buy them at a cheaper price as well. Out to Del Boy, out to Rodders. Selling those fans. 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Double your money. Buy them in the winter. Sell them in the summer. Out to Rodders. This time next year, Jazz is feeling the funky grooves. Talking of buying and selling, if you're into your vinyl, check me out on Discogs, Marky Mark Dance Track, selling the tunes. 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

0: 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Played it before on the show. No doubt we'll play it again. Out to Tash filling the grooves. Big up, Tash.
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to anyone trying to get through on the backdoor phone. 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

0: One of my dad's favourite groups, Ian Dury and the Blockheads. He did love a bit of Ian, so do I. Turn it up on this, turn it up, turn it up.
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0: You're welcome, we can spare it. 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The juice of the carrot, the smile of the parrot, a little drop of claret, anything that rocks. 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Reasons to be cheerful. One, two, three.
1: Out to Mr. Bonner, the East Grinstead crew. Know you love the sax on this. When it comes.

coffee has finally arrived. 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That's me sorted. Fast coming up to 11 o'clock. Another hour left of the show. Going to house you up very shortly. One or two more disco bits. 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Take you up the Wembley Way.

British humour. 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Longermire. 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

I said, point blank, man.

out to Jez getting the goosebumps on this. Wilbert Longmire, Black is the Colour. The full-length 12-inch mix. Sounding great in the sunshine. Sunshine. Got some old school house coming up next.

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Bit of Hot Mix Records. Ralphie Rosario.

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Buzz in. Old school Thursday morning, point blank.

time for some Dubba Tribe sound system. Sunshine memories on this, hazy, but sunshine memories. Turn it up, turn it up.

Out to Jez, out to Adam, out to Bonner, East Grinstead. If you're feeling the house grooves in the sunshine, send me a message, send me a thumbs up. Let me know who's locked in, locked on. House music.

Big up Mr. Hinton out to Davina, the Kent crew. Marky Hinton, old gardening club crew. Gardening club, Covent Garden, back in the day. Big up Marky. Out to Gary Green, out to Pinky.

Out to the anonymous. Thanks for the message. Each to their own. Sorry I couldn't have been of assistance this time. I'll try better next time. Maybe keep your opinions to yourself next time as well. Out to the anonymous. Thumbs up to you, yeah? Nice one. If you want a mixtape, stick a mixtape on, okay?

And it's weird that you've put anonymous. Put your name on there. Then I know who I'm speaking to. Anonymous, let me know who you are. Come on, let me know, or you're going to be anonymous. Open up your mind, listen to your heart, leave loneliness behind. Come on, come on, come on. Do it now. Rudeness, rudeness. Be old in a tooth for that. Each person's entitled to their own opinion. Gonna say it, let me know who's saying it, yeah?

always someone trying to bring the vibe down. Big up the trolls. Jealousy.

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Still waiting. Or let me know on Facebook, Mark Dance Tracks with an X. Send us your name, just so I know. And tick you off the Christmas card list.

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I might finish a bit early today, you never know. A bit hot in here. Or shall I stick it out for 30 minutes?

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The numbers have rocketed. 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Not always perfect in the mix, but you can't have everything. Don't have a sync button on a Technics. Just your ears, your hands, and a feeling. House is a feeling. Music is a feeling. Some people feel it, some don't. I definitely feel it. Passionate about the music. I mean passionate. Big up the messaging crew online, the Centre Force. Out to Adam. And I do mean it when I say I feel the music. Passionate about it. If someone gets under my skin, mixing and playing vinyl since the mid-80s. Not going to stop now.

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Free Soul. Oh, Back in the Day. From Pinnacle Records, Orpington. When they used to send out fax sheets to the DJs. Fax sheets, yep. No text, no email. Fax sheets to the DJs. Letting us know of the new tunes. Did I mention old school? Out to Rich 420, out to Tash, out to all those messaging. I can't keep up with the messages. Very busy. Glad to hear you most of you like it. That's the main thing. Into the last 15 minutes we go. Music continues after me at midday. Keep it locked to PB. Don't forget, you can find me on Facebook. Even the anonymous can find me on Facebook. I don't hide away. Mark Dance Tracks, DanceTrax. Find me on Facebook. Send me a message. Let me know who you are. You can find the links to Bandcamp, to Discogs, to Vinted on there as well. Dance Tracks with an X, not hiding from anyone.

Perhaps it's the bloke who owes me money for that gig. Don't worry, I'll sort you out. Hillary's having a chuckle in the chat room. That's what it's all about, having a laugh, playing some tunes.

in Trinidad on this. If you know, you know. Bit of Vicar Disco. The Vicar.

as we fast run out of time. Going to sign off very shortly. Thanks for tuning in. Thanks for the messages. Thanks for keeping me company, as always. Big up the PB crew. Out to the listeners. Out to those on the back door as well. Phone's still on charge.

in deeper. Peace Frog Records. The Sun Children on this. Before this, Thomas Anderson. Out to Cy K, out to Dada Adam, out to all the regulars. Peace Frog Records.

thanks for the message. Phone's finally working on the back door, yeah? Jokes. Yeah, no sync button on the vinyl turntables, unfortunately. You know that. Cheers to Marky Hinton. Out to Davina, all the Kent crew. Two decks a mixer. And a box of vinyl. No MP3 sticks in sight.

about it. Time to squeeze one more in. As I said, thanks for tuning in. Thanks for the messages, good and bad. It takes every kind of people. Keep it locked after me, music continues. You can message the next DJ as well. And I'll see you next Thursday. Enjoy the sunshine. Keep it locked to PB. See you later.

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I'm the Sheriff. We're back in Point Blank. Hope you enjoyed this lovely weather across the country. We'll have some grooves to match to it.

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This is Abel Budin. Let's check it out. Coming out to the first hour of the show. Probably moving a bit more tech house. Don't forget to let me know what you're doing on this lovely day. Hopefully the grooves are matching.

Shouts out to Boris. All the way from Switzerland. So yeah, every show gets uploaded into Mixcloud, normally a few minutes after the show. 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

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You know the part when we thought things would never end, never stop hurting? The things that made us think things could not begin anew. Let's begin at the end of that last thing. You know the part when we thought things would never end.

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Nice to see he's getting you moving.

The track playing is Omar Semington and Sage Obama with SPDUP. Just under the last 20 minutes of the show. A few more tracks to go. Hope you're enjoying the day.

Last 10 minutes of the show for me. Make sure you stay connected next for Damien Charles between 4 and 6. I'll be back last Wednesday of the month next month. There's still a couple more goodies to go.

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Me, Damien Charles, now for the next 2 hours with the good stuff, all the new stuff, all the old stuff. Ghosted edits on a Moton Records Inc. We've Saved the Children. Patrice, Russian Time now.

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1: Ay, qué fiebre hay.

forthcoming Star Creature. Twilight Zone. Yeah, Twilight Zone with Happiness. And the first chat of the week is that's Edinburgh, Adrian Malarski. All the Beyond Tomorrow crew. Finish out some Matt H as well over there in Oslo, tuned in.

for the body. 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Jam it to the rhythm. Jam it to the rhythm. 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

little mashup there from J-Rock. And straight into this big favourite from last year.

That was a brand new one from Philippa on his on a brand new label with Motion State. This coming from Session Victim. Coming on a rhythm section with Open Minds.

Afternoon to Tash, afternoon to CJ. That's where Jez. And out to Wills, that last one up was Philippa off her new label, Panther Cuts.

Killer Craig Smith mixed this around as well. Been playing the last couple of months. Point Blank DAB with me, Damien Charles, until 6. Some nice warm house music.

one for next week. Amor Andalusia. No show next week. Sending shouts to her brother Chris out to Eyeballs. Swanky Day, 13th of June. Love Vinyl Records, Pearson Street, Hoxton.

forthcoming sounds of Sean McCabe, MDA Grooves, Ipanema Jazz, one for Chelsea J, one for JoJo as well.

Been playing this again the last couple of weeks. His take on a Pacific state. To a Smithy, out to Float as well. Float loving that Gled track. The Habibi Gospel.

with Harry Dennis in town. Please save the date for that as well. Then your big carnival party end of August. Carnival weekend, the Sunday.

That was once again Charles Stepney. Masterwork on the dub of You Make Me High. Shout out to Edinburgh crew, Adrian Malarski, out to D Doyle. Everyone loving that last one. Going back on Tribal now with Jeek. Been looking for this last couple of weeks in this room.

And it's the last half hour now. That was the sounds of Jeek, Give Her What She Wants. Transform House Vocal. Back to 1994, Tribal Records for that. This new one on from Fook, 30 Years of Free Range Records.

one for next week. Amor Andalusia. Manuel Darquart. Big Balearic.

second time around for this due to my thumb again. And into the last 15, got some brand new Session Victim on the way again off the forthcoming EP on a rhythm section.

on that. Hey, activate. Come from a session victim. Thanks to all those who tuned in this week. Wayne Spain next week, no show. We'll return just before Swanky Day.

That was the sounds of Leroy Burgess and Log. Dance Till You Can't. Mark Mack on the main mix. Omniverse Records, that's Chelsea J. Make sure you stick around for Scotty D. No Paul C this week. Thanks for listening. The show will be up on Mixcloud tonight. And that is me out the door. Ciao.

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1: On Saturday the 6th of June, Deep Into Soul celebrate their 15th birthday at 93 feet east, flying in four international headliners from Africa, Asia, Europe and America, including Tim Regisford, Soul Freaker, Masaki Mori, Jimstar and Alton Miller. 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

sounds of Point Blank Radio here on your Thursday night. Going out to the Damien for the last two. In the Paul C tonight, you've got me, Scotty D. We'll be to 8 o'clock right here on your favourite Point Blank Radio.

again, just looking after things for Paul C tonight, who is probably still celebrating from Crystal Palace's win last night. Out to you, Paul, if you're locked in. Going to be keeping things on a bit of a vocal, deep, soulful, summery kind of tip inside this first hour anyway.

once again got to send it out to Damien for the last 2 hours. Catch him back here in the hot seat, of course, same time next week. Do keep those messages coming into the studio. Going to be getting around to those in just a moment.

Yeah, two in a row from Franck Rogère. First shout of the show goes out to Isabella down there in Farnham, tuned in. I stand corrected. Catch Damien Charles back here in 2 weeks' time, as he's in Andalusia next week.

Okay, back to the mid-90s on this. On the legendary label Strictly for Groovers, this is Smokescreen with a track called Loofah.

Got to send it out to the LJ tuned in. Hang tight to Genix. Reaching out to Yes DJ, aka Davy G. Got to say hi to Brendan down there in Surbiton. Not forgetting Michael. Out to all the regulars.

This one, a track they collaborated on in the 90s. Finally seen the light of day on 2020 Vision.

0: to 1995. And the excellent underground music movement out of Italy.
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Okay, as I was saying, that last one on the label Underground Music Movement. Back in time there with the sounds of Delicious Ink. A track called Back to Roots.

Okay, bringing you slightly more up to date with this. From 2001. Sounds of the Southern Comforters in the background. A track called Quick Call to King.

alongside Rizvi and Tom Jaliron, combining on this one. Reaching out to Marky Mark. Loving that last one. Also out to Dawn in Caterham. Cruising along nicely here on your Thursday evening. You tuned to Point Blank with me, Scotty D, stepping in for Paul C tonight. No doubt nursing a sore head after Palace's win last night.

last stop on the label Kalahari Oyster Cult. That was the sounds of Fantastic Man. A track called Trojan Force. Into this from Tam Cooper, a track called Galactica. That man Jimster on the buttons, working his magic with this.

play as we let the music do the talking tonight. And we move, or we approach, the last 30 minutes of the show. Rob Chapman's on the way at the top of the hour. YouTube with me, Scotty D, just filling in for Paul C. He'll be back here this time next week for his usual showtime. And don't forget, you can join me for my usual showtime this coming Wednesday, 6 till 8.

background, the timeless sounds of the Ron Honey Experience. A track called Night Drive. Gotta send this one out to Tash tuned in, also out to Lloyd. Great to have you both tuned in.

stick of shabbily decay. I grooved a little harder and gazed into the room with my rose-colored shades. Then suddenly, I turned around. The room

Yeah, definitely feeling the heat in Studio 2 here tonight. This is the penultimate track of tonight's show. Going to be handing you over to Robert Chapman at the top of the hour. Don't forget to join me this coming Wednesday for my usual showtime. Just been sitting in for Paul C tonight. Got to send it out to Steve in Teddington. Good to have your ears this way.

You know, I really think this is a funny thing, but if all the people that took acid, you know, the people that I know that have taken acid, we can look out at the other people that haven't, and they can tell us we're crazy, and we can say, well, you haven't seen anything yet, because there are things that are more beautiful.

Okay, signing out with this one. Hope you enjoyed the show tonight. Don't forget you can listen back by heading over to the Point Blank Radio Mixcloud page. I'll be back here for my usual showtime on Wednesday from 6 till 8. Handing you over to Rob Francis after a short ad break. Stay tuned for him.

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loads of different flavours in the bag for you this week. This one at No Gravity. Unlike last week, made it all up front today. Some remixes of old tracks, though.

this one, Marcus Soul by Night. Jazz Fiesta Explosion. Hope you're all enjoying the heat out there. I'm hoping this isn't our summer.

into this one. Two Full Moons, Wally Lopez. Out to Floats, out to Michael. To Jive Bunny. Out to Ken.

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That's an epic 12-minute track. That's a Shave It Short. That's a Michael.

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That's a Hillary Jane.

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0: This one, Joyce Muntz. Out to Sophie, out to Catherine. They're on their holidays.

Gianni Beanie for Gold Track. Fast approaching the last or the end of the first hour. I'm so hot, I can hardly talk. Got some classic remix coming up in part two.

This one, Burner Rhythm. Time for one more, then I'm off. Handing over to Laura Podolska, keep it locked. Hope you all enjoy the flavours. Till next week, take care, God bless.

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0: dance with me, come on, buddy, dance with me, come on, buddy, dance with me, come on, buddy, dance with me, move your body, your legs a bit.
1: 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You're listening to Laura Pradelska and this is Come On Dance With Me. Tonight's show is all about those deeper, more emotive corners of progressive house. Kind of music I really, really love and I actually listen to when I get up in the morning and just kind of get ready, and I just thought I'd share the songs that I love, the kind of tracks that kind of make you move your feet but also take you somewhere. And we're going to open the journey today with Monkey Safari, a duo I've always come back to for their warm sort of spiritual energy in their productions. Oasis is one of my favorites. I'm going to kick it off with that. I'm going to go into some Darren Epsilon with a remix from Sébastien Leger. Darren's sound, very precise and atmospheric to me. And Sébastien Leger, I just love. He adds a little bit of that signature organic, melodic, beautiful, deep, intricate touch. And yeah, it really lifts me up. I'm also going to play my favorite, Ilka Klein, tonight. I listen to Ilka Klein, I would say, I mean, I'm kind of on repeat, I would say, but I also really enjoy following his Instagram, so do give him a follow. Ilka Klein, he's a legend. And he plays just these gorgeous emotive sets. And yeah, highly recommend. Going to play some Devi, Hernan Cataneo, Mercurio. That's a really, really, really good remix as well, I think. To just masters at building sort of long, evolving journeys. And going to play some Camel Fat and some... Oh, what else am I going to play? I'm going to play some Above and Beyond. But enjoy. This is your show. Sit back, relax, and put your dancing shoes on. This is your show.
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Will with you on this Thursday evening. I hope you're having a really good time. Progressive House for me is actually for all around the year, but especially when it gets a little bit warmer, it's just beautiful to just listen to the music and dance and let yourself be swayed away. I have played some Monkey Safari and some Sebastian Legel and also some Camel Fat, and still to come, some Dosim, Christian Smith, Ezekiel Arias, Perfect Dream. Definitely going to play that one. Going to play some Nick Curley. And yeah, you've also listened to some Icon, Roman Scott, Your Call, the Hernan Cataneo and Mercurio remix. It's a really, really good one. I'm going to link all those artists up in my bio so you can follow them. Stick with me for another hour.

have come to the end of the show. How did you like it? Let me know. Slip it to my DMs. My Instagram is at elfredelska, or just send a mail to Point Blank and tell them you enjoyed the show. Progressive House, one of my favorite genres. Played some Monkey Safari, Darren Epsilon, Ilka Klein, Davi, Akon, some Camel Fat, Ilka Klein, DJ Ruby, Stereo Underground. That was a really good one. That was the Above the Clouds, the original remix. The original mix. I really, really love it. Played some Dosum, Levitize, the extended mix, some Christian Smith, some Ezekiel Arias, Perfect Dream, also the extended mix, some Devi, Nick Curley, and finish it off with Above Beyond, Sun in Your Eyes. That's the Marsh extended mix. I hope you enjoy it. I hope you loved it. Listen to it on repeat if you can. Have a really good weekend. Enjoy yourself. And remember, all is well.

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